0: 94.3 Kilos, Craig and Kremit. That's the new rock here tonight from Framing Henley. Their tune, The Reckoning. Rock Line, social sites, mobile app. Going to vote my way. Craig and Kremit tonight. Let's start at the Rock Line. Hey, Kilo, what do you think?
1: Craig.
0: Hey, Kilo, Craig and Kremit tonight.
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0: 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Their track, The Reckoning. What do you think?
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0: Kilo Rocker Paul over at X at Kilo Radio, kicking things off on socials with the Crankets. Joseph and Matthew both with Crankets over at the Kilo Facebook page. Keep them coming. 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That is how you are heard. Be heard. Kilo's Craig or Kremit tonight. Framing Henley. And The Reckoning. Get that vote my way. New rock from The Pretty Reckless and When I Wake Up. It's right here at Kilo.

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0: 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The band Framing Hanley, their track, The Reckoning. Get that vote my way. Let's see here. Kelly with a Kramitz, Jonathan with a Crankitz. 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Hey, Kilo, crank it or cram it tonight?
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0: Framing Hanley, their track, The Reckoning. 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

0: 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Framing Henley on the chopper block, their track, The Reckoning. 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

0: Gregor to Kramitz here tonight. We caught new rock from Framing Hanley. Their track, The Reckoning, tonight. It's not doing too bad for itself. The Kilo Rocker set.
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It's Reg at the New Rock and all for you right here at Kilo. Oh, Dennis!

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The end is not the end. That is all for you. Name here is Sid Black. 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
2: 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Welcome to your Kilo Tuesday night. Mandatory Metallica. We'll always hear two Metallica tracks back to back every weeknight starting at 7 p.m. It's also week four of Metallica's Get the Reload Out cover competition. 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

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Next up, Metallica covered this traditional Irish drinking song, believed to have originated in the 1600s, and is one of the most popular traditional Irish songs. 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

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And that wraps up tonight's Mandatory Metallica, where you will always hear two Metallica tracks back to back every weeknight, starting at 7 p.m. Let's keep your night rocking with some new rock from Black Label Society from their new album, Engines of Demolition. It's Name and Blood on Kilo.

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They've also got a brand new album out. The title track from that album, it's new rock from Social Distortion, Born to Kill on Kilo.

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Chevelle headed to the Ball Arena with star set and Breaking Benjamin September 28th. 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
0: 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As you enter Norwood, Ontario, you may notice a brand new sign that says Home of 3 Days Grace. At the unveiling, Neil Sanderson said, "This is where we make a lot of our music. And the more we travel the world, the more we realize how special this place is." While there, they also filmed a new music video highlighting their hometown. New rock from 3 Days Grace, it's Death Wish on Kilo.

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Marilyn Manson. Headed to the Fiddler's Green Amphitheater with Rob Zombie. 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

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Story of the year. Headed to the Mission Ballroom July 22nd as part of the Screamo Tour. We've also got a new rock from Story of the Year. It's Gasoline. All Rage. Still Only Know. On Kilo.

0: 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New Rock. 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Gasoline. All Rage. Still Only Numb. Which, by the way, acronym for their album name, Arse. Coming up, this band is celebrating their 20th anniversary as a band with their 10th studio album headed our way later this year. They said at first they considered making it a double album because they had like 30 songs ready to go, but decided to pare it down to their 14, 15 best. Tell you more about that, plus 40 minutes of nonstop rock. It's next on Kilo.
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Five Finger Death Punch, celebrating their 20th anniversary as a band, with their 10th studio album headed our way later this year. Yeah, they said at first they considered making it a double album because they had like 30 songs ready to go. But they decided they wanted to really hit it hard. So they pared it down to their 14 or 15 best, including this one. It's new rock from Five Finger Death Punch, Eye of the Storm, on Kilo.

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Billy Morrison's new album, Hollow, is headed our way, August 7th. And he is busy signing inserts for the new album and teasing that there's going to be something really special about 10 of them. Wonder what he's got planned. Can't wait to hear from that upcoming album. It's New Rock from Billy Morrison, featuring Sully Erna and Nuno Betancourt. This is Becoming on Kilo.

0: The Rock Station, 94.3 Kilo. New rock from Billy Morrison, Sully Erna, and Nuno Betancourt with Becoming. Coming up, this band were recently literally jumping into each other's laps in an act of survival. I'll tell you more. 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It's next on Kilo.
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2: Yeah. I wake up every morning with my head up in a daze. I'm not sure if I should say this, but I'll say it anyway. 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

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Hot Ones versus featuring Foo Fighters debuted today and concluded with a mean game of musical chairs. The band members landing in each other's laps and falling onto the floor in an effort to win the chicken wing trophy. And who do you think walked away with the prize? I'll give you a hint. It's the guy who doesn't even like chicken wings and insisted on eating nuggets instead. It's a cop out, right? You're disqualified. All right, let's keep your night rocking with some new rock from Seven Dust. Is This the Real You? On Kilo.

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Tom Morello has got a new song headed our way soon. And we'll feature his son, Roman. Looking forward to hearing that one. Morning Rock from Tom Morello featuring Beartooth. It's Everything Burns on Kilo.

0: The Rock Station 94.3 Kilo. New rock from Tom Morello, featuring Beartooth. Everything Burns. Coming up, this rocker described their latest as the story about a nightmare that started out as a dream, became a roller coaster of the excesses of life, and is headed for a crash that you just don't see coming. I'll tell you more, plus 40 minutes of nonstop rock. It's next on Kilo.
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The Pretty Reckless's Taylor Momsen described their latest as the story about a nightmare. It started out as a dream. It became a roller coaster of the excesses of life. It's headed for a crash, but you just don't see it coming. 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

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Breaking Benjamin headed to the Ball Arena with Chevelle and Star Set Monday, September 28th. 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

0: 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My name is Lisa, and that, my friend, is my time tonight. I am heading home. I'll be in for Emily Nix tomorrow from 10 a.m. to 3. It's also Ticket Window Wednesday. 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We'll talk to you tomorrow. 40 minutes of nonstop rock is next on Kilo.
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Hell yeah. Got me saying hell yeah. But coming up, we got 40 minutes of nonstop rock. 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

94.3 Kilo. This is Hosh. You just listened to Rage Against the Machines, Bulls on Parade. Kind of makes me think of running with the Bulls in Spain. The Bulls love it. I mean, that's their parade. But for the dudes, it's probably Death Wish. No pun intended. 3 Days Grace on 94.3 Kilo.

0: 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That was Seether with Fake It. And like them, I fake it too. 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

station, 94.3 Kilo. That was Megalomaniac. Ask me to spell that in a spelling bee, I would probably lose. And honestly, you too, because this education system is going crazy. But that was Incubus. Coming up, we got more music for you. We got Drag Me from Ashes to New on the Rock Station, 94.3 Kilo.

0: The Rock Station, 94.3 Kilo. And Hosh wants to know, where did the angels go, Papa Roach? Tell me. You wrote the song. I need details. I got some prayers that need to be answered. But before that, we got 40 minutes of nonstop rock for you on 94.3 Kilo, The Rock Station. Let's get into it.
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94.3 Kilo, the rock station. It's Hosh, your new DJ. Kind of new here. Already getting bullied. Yeah, I got dunked in the toilet. Swirled. I actually kind of like that part. But, you know, enough about me. Let's get back into the music. Here's Bad Omen, The Haunt. 94.3 Kilo, the rock station.

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94.3 Kilo, the rock station. Ow, that was Spit Out the Bone, Metallica. That was a great song. And I hope you liked it, because I liked it. And you should tell me about it. But you don't have to, unless you want to. I'm just trying to get to know you. But whatever, Sacred Parkway Drive, 94.3 Kilo, the rock station.

0: 94.3 Kilo, the rock station. That was Pantera with Walk. I love me some Pantera. I love Floods. And what I love specifically about that song is the ad-libs. Because the part where he says, negativity, and then the negativity. I don't know what it is. It just makes me laugh all the time. But not making fun of it, if you're a big Pantera fan, don't come for me. All right? I was just making a comment. But enough of me. Let's get back into the 40 minutes of nonstop rock on 94.3 Kilo, the rock station.
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13: I know that hiring can be challenging. You sort through tons of resumes and you get too many so-so applicants. You're just waiting for someone to match your role perfectly. 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

0: 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Good morning. It's the Kilo Morning Show with Mo and Summer. And it's raining again. What on earth? I didn't know this was going to happen. I thought this was going to be done by yesterday afternoon, but yeah. Well, see, I love it, so I'm not going to complain. Oh, right.
1: There I am.
0: It's like, why are you so quiet?
1: Yeah.
0: I am not complaining. We need the moisture, so there you go.
1: Yeah, I love this kind of weather. It's my favorite.
2: Me too.
0: But after about 4 days, I'm done. So let's see. Let's hit it. All right. It is time now for reality. It's 5:53. And here we go.
3: Now, it's a Kilo reality check.
0: Summer, what's going on?
1: Yeah, the U.S. government has agreed to permanently drop tax claims against President Donald Trump, according to a settlement document that's part of a deal to resolve Trump's $10 billion lawsuit against the IRS over the leak of his tax returns. As part of the settlement agreement, the U.S. is, quote, forever barred and precluded from examining or prosecuting Trump, his sons, and the Trump Organization's current tax issues, according to a one-page document posted to the DOJ website yesterday. This comes as the DOJ also created a nearly $1.8 billion compensation fund for Trump allies who believe they were wrongly prosecuted by the Biden administration. And Colorado Parks and Wildlife says this past Friday, it received a report of a dog being attacked by a coyote at Garden of the Gods Park.
0: Uh-oh.
1: Yeah, CPW says spring is the time when many wildlife species have offspring, and coyotes are no different. Coyotes and other wildlife are very protective of their dens and their young. Park staff have put out signs advising visitors on their trails. They give several tips on staying safe, including keeping dogs on a short leash, which is about 6 feet, when walking on trails or visiting a state park. And PPIR announced on social media that this year will be its final season of motorsports. Yeah, they thanked fans, drivers, spectators, staff, and vendors for many years of success and memories, saying, quote, your energy is what made PPIR what it is today. They added this is not necessarily the end of all PPIR events, and they're actively exploring other opportunities with other venues to carry out automotive lifestyle events and festivals in the future. And Stephen Colbert's run on The Late Show ends tomorrow, marking the conclusion of his on-air feud with President Donald Trump. Colbert began hosting in 2015 and then criticized Trump and his policies. CBS announced last summer the show would end in May, citing economic reasons. However, Colbert and other suspected political pressure played a role. The decision follows Paramount's settlement of Trump's lawsuit and its pending sale to Skydance Media. Other hosts like Jimmy Kimmel have shown support. Let's see if I have time for one more. I do.
0: You do.
1: Around 15 teenagers were cited for gathering near the Pueblo Riverwalk and drinking alcohol, while one of them was armed with a handgun.
0: Uh-oh.
1: Yeah, Pueblo PD responded just after 12:45 a.m. on Monday. They say when they arrived, several teens began driving recklessly in an attempt to escape, but they were quickly stopped by officers. PPD said they determined all the people involved were underage. They were issued citations, and after the teens got out of the car, PPD said officers found open containers of alcohol as well as a handgun. The teen driving the car was arrested, and he's facing numerous serious charges.
0: Wow.
1: And that's what's making headlines so far.
0: Thank you very much. And Kilo's Chuck Shorts, Colorado Rockies, got crushed by the Texas Rangers last night, 10-0 at Coors Field. The Rockies and the Rangers wrap up the series this afternoon just after 1 o'clock if the rain lets them at Coors Field. The Stanley Cup playoffs are down to the final four teams, Colorado, Vegas, Montreal, and Buffalo. My cable has been out. Well, my little cable box went out about, I want to say about a month and a half ago, and I've just been watching smart TV through my TV. My husband fixed it last night like you wouldn't believe. And I said, why are you on it all of a sudden? Because the Avs play tonight. He's got to be able to see that game. They're getting ready for the Western Conference Final against the Vegas Golden Knights. Game number one tonight, Ball Arena, 6 p.m. The Avalanche have a defenseman, Cale Marker, missed practice again yesterday, and the status of game one still unclear for Cale. And there you have it. Let's check Fox 21 for weather. Let's see. Let's go ahead and do that now.
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2: Hey there, Fox 21 Storm Team meteorologist Nick Temple here, and happy Wednesday morning. Overnight last night, we saw some rain and some moisture make its way into the area, and that will start to be wrapped up here shortly. We'll get a brief lull in the day, and then we'll introduce it back into the forecast. By about the lunchtime hours today, we'll see some scattered showers and some thunderstorms. I don't expect the thunderstorms to necessarily be severe, but there could be some rumbles of thunder, maybe some lightning, quick downpours of some rain come with it. By the time we get to the afternoon, our temperatures will only be into the mid-50s, making for a cooler day before overnight tonight falling into the upper 30s and low 40s.
1: 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It is currently 41 in Colorado Springs, 44 in Pueblo, 42 in Denver, and it's 557 on the Rock Station, 94.3 Kilo. I push my

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0: The Rock Station 94.3 Kilo. Ooh, Cowboys from Hell. It's Pantera. And good morning. It's Kilo Morning Show with Mo. Ross will be back again next Tuesday, taking a little break, vacation. And if anybody deserves it, it's that guy. All right. Let's see. Man, it's going to be a busy day here at 94.3 Kilo. I've got ticket window all day long. Ticket to the Smashing Pumpkins, Tuesday, October 27th at Ball Arena. Win it before you can buy it. Tickets all day today. It's the first pair of tickets I ever won at 94.3 Kilo. Smashing Pumpkins. Sure, it was in Canada. They sent me to Canada to see the Smashing Pumpkins. But still, memories. And a ticket window Thursday for Power Man 5000. 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Now, it is raining outside, and in some cases, actually raining pretty heavy. As I was driving in this morning, you'd go through patches of pretty heavy rain, and then, of course, the backsplash off the highway was brutal. We'll check traffic here in just a minute, so please be careful as you're out driving around. 57 degrees for our high today. Looks like light rain in the morning, thunderstorms developing in the afternoon. Again, 57 degrees for our high. Tomorrow, 66, and again, a chance of showers. Currently in Colorado Springs, we're at 39 degrees. It's 6:07. And this is 94th.
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0: 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I have a daughter who lives in the UK, and every time I call her, it's that very same phone, that same ring. They're not kidding. And that song, what was that album, like 80, 70 something? I don't even know. Long ago. The ring is still the same. I didn't hear a police car, but I'm assuming it does that weird like you see on the movies. I don't know. Good morning. It's Kilo Morning Show with Mo, 6:20, because it says so by my brand new atomic clock that I got through Amazon. I love Amazon. I mean, it came within hours. So, yep, I got a new clock for the studio. Thank you very much. Yep, nobody will know the difference, I hope. Oh, my gosh. Yeah. John Michaels, there's a screw in the wall that's been there since I started here, okay? And it's in the wrong spot. So now I'm going to have to take that out. I mean, we're talking 40 years that screw's been in there, you know?
1: Right,
0: I have to readjust it because the one on the atomic clock is wrong. But these atomic clocks are cool, man. I didn't realize, you know, the other one just did its own thing. It set itself even for daylight savings time, you know?
1: Oh.

0: in miserable. You know, and this is how you know. It's like, can I put my mascara on in the car on the way to work? No, I cannot. I must pay attention to what I'm doing.
1: Right.
0: So don't put your makeup on this morning, people. Make sure you get to work safely.
1: Not mascara weather.
0: It is not mascara weather. Poor Summer. She has to put up with me for the first half hour looking like Sleepy Mo. But at 6:22, John Michaels, tell us about traffic.
1: Well, you got it, Mo. Good morning, my friends. As we get rolling today, another day of soaking. And that's what we're getting, a good soak this morning on I-25. Let me check out conditions on Highway 50 in Pueblo. I think we were dealing with partially dry road conditions there, but let me take a look and make sure. Yeah, around Old Portland Road and that area, roads are fairly okay, drying out around McCulloch Boulevard in Pueblo West, making your way over to I-25. And then once you get onto the highway right now, at this point, just north of Pueblo, coming up past Purcell Boulevard, conditions are good. Now, I don't see any issues at all until you get closer to Colorado Springs. Then you encounter the rain, and it's coming down. It's coming down with a purpose. Past South Academy, looking good up to MLK Bypass. And on the north end of town, what do we got cooking here? Something just popped up on the screen. Let's see what's happening. 25 northbound. We got a crash. There's going to be an accident on 25 northbound just past Garden of the Gods. Going to be off left on the shoulder. Watch for slowing. And, yep, that's where we're getting some rain, too. 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
0: Thank you very much, John.
1: You got it, my friend.
0: All right, let's see. We've got, like I said, a ticket window Wednesday. It's a ticket window, get them before you can buy them, ticket window Wednesday. Those tickets to the Smashing Pumpkins at Ball Arena on the 27th of, I think it's Rocktober. Go out the door during the 7 o'clock hour, so keep it locked right here. Kilo's Pint Nights, as you know, we're kicking off Pint Night coming up Friday the 29th at Mother Muff's. That's on West Colorado Avenue. We're going to be there from 7 to 9. We have the glasses, the limited edition Kilo Godsmack pint glasses, first come, first serve. We started to give those out at 7 when we got there. And the problem with that is that it just got crazy. People stood in line and, you know, we're trying to set up the live broadcast and people are pushing and shoving. And so now what we do is we just give them away at 8. So get there at 7, get your name on the list, and then we will start giving those glasses out at 8 o'clock. And then you can have, I mean, Mother Muff's kitchen is open late, too. I mean, and with a full menu, by the way. And they've got breakfast all day long. So sit down, have some dinner, and enjoy the evening. All my four major sports packages as well. Never miss a game at Mother Muff's. While we are there, the tickets to Godsmack and Stone Temple Pilots at the Junkyard, September 9th, we're giving those away as well. It's going to be a very busy night at Kilo's Pint Night. The first one of the season, Mother Muff's, 2432 West Colorado Avenue from 7 to 9 on the 29th, which is a Friday, not day after tomorrow, but next Friday. So join us. If you want information on any of the Pint Nights, you can check it out at kilo943.com. 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

0: 94.3 Kilo, new rock from The Haunt. That's Bad Omen. Good morning. It's Kilo Morning Show with Mo Ross back on Tuesday of next week. Let's see. We've got reality is coming up next with sports. Not much sports going on, actually. The Avs play tonight, though. First game of the series, which is pretty exciting. I was telling Summer earlier, John Michaels, that my TV has been broken. Let's see. But not, the TV hasn't been broken. The box, the cable box, you know, it's called a Genie or whatever, and the hard drive died, and I don't know. So I've been just using smart TV. I've been YouTubing it or whatever on my for about a month now. And I woke up from my nap yesterday, and my husband's got everything apart. The whole living room is just covered with pieces, and he has brought up every other box from every other TV. And it's like, why now? Why are you doing this today? I mean, it's been a month. He's like, the game tomorrow. I got to be able to see the game tomorrow. So got it motivated. Got him motivated to fix my television. Thank God I can watch Oak Island again. I mean, I was worried that for the 4 weeks I didn't see it, that they might find something. But alas, they have found nothing still.
1: Still. How many years has that been
0: 11.
1: On TV?
0: 11.
1: Oh, my God.
0: 11 years of my life of just watching them find
1: 11
0: buttons.
1: Years they've been teasing that, going, what do we find?
0: Yeah. Oh, yeah. You know, and they do, too. It's like, tune in next week. You know, we could actually find the Holy Grail, you know.
1: Yep.
0: And they don't. They find another button or another, I don't know, something dumb. I don't know. Anyway, I want the 11 years of my life back. Chances are I'm not going to get it. But, yes, I have watched it. And now they're playing mean, too. They're putting out YouTube videos. It's like, and the YouTube video, the clickbait is like, oh, my gosh, what did they find on Oak Island? You know, and so you click it, same thing. It's the same thing. It's just 10 minutes of, Oh, but I will watch. I will continue to watch. Until they find the Holy Grail, by golly.
1: Right.
0: Or whatever it is. I don't know. Oh. All right. You never know.
1: You could be.
0: And if I were those two brothers right there, I'd be thinking, life choices. You know, life choices here. We spent 11 years on this island digging this damn hole. I don't know.
1: Right.
0: It just doesn't
1: seem right. Got to the bottom of that hole, or is it still flooded?
0: Well, they've gotten to the bottom of the hole several times, but there's this area, and they've put holes in this area, probably, 800 or something? They keep digging holes. It's like, chances are it's not there. Yeah, I don't know. But they don't listen to me. Nobody listens to me.
1: Wow.
0: Yeah, it's crazy. And I know that it's one of the highest watched shows on the History Channel. So I think it's their number one show. And they can't solve it. Or they lose that audience immediately.
1: Oh, yeah.
0: You know.
1: Right.
0: So, yeah. Every week, too, I say, if they don't find something this week, I'm not watching. And, of course, I do. Uh-huh. I always go back. But, yeah, I know. As soon as they find something, though, I'll be right there. I'll be the first in line. Yay! 11 years. My God. It's like having a child and having them do nothing for 11 years.
1: Yeah.
0: Yeesh.
1: Watch. You'll soon see me. He'll be somebody.
0: And it's always, it's going to solve world hunger or whatever. I mean, it's going to be something that's like, you know, oh my gosh, really? The menorah from William? No. All right. 6:40 on the Kilo Morning Show with Mo. We'll check weather here in a second. First, let's go outside and see what's happening with John Michaels in traffic. What's up, John?
2: Yeah, we got that accident on I-25 northbound, just north of Garden of the Gods. Blocking the left lane and left shoulder. Multiple vehicles are off left on the shoulder, I see, including a box truck. You got police. Looks like one vehicle's even turned around the wrong way. So, yeah, a lot of activity happened there. It's going to be, again, several vehicles are off left. Stay to the right and expect slower speeds approaching right now on I-25. Elsewhere, taking a look at some jam jumper cams. And, again, with the rain coming down, it's pretty uniform. I don't see a whole lot of dry spots anymore, but we'll see what we see. And then on Academy Maysland, Academy Austin, light traffic, Academy Platte, no issues to report there. Let me grab a quick look at Mainline I-25 rolling into town from the north. Not too busy right now. Still, it's busier on the northbound, outbound side. And then on the Powers corridor, let's see what we got cooking here. Powers North Carefree, traffic is rolling fairly well. I don't see a lot of buildup right now. No traffic. traffic patterns. Powers Fountain looks good. 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That's traffic on the Rock Station 94.3 Kilo.
0: All right, 57 degrees for our high today. There say rain showers in the morning, numerous thunderstorms developing in the afternoon. So rain pretty much all day. 57 for our high today. Tomorrow, 66 degrees. Partly cloudy skies and then rain, says we got chance of rain showers in the afternoon. Looking ahead, since this is the Memorial Day weekend, 63 on Friday, 67 on Saturday, 77 Sunday and Monday, and a slight chance of showers in the afternoon for the entire weekend. So it looks good. Currently in Colorado Springs, 41 degrees. It is 642. And this is 94.3.

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0: 94.3 Kilo Pop Evil. Good morning. It's Kilo Morning Show with Mo and Summer and John Michaels. It is now 6:54. Time now for reality. Let's start with traffic. And John Michaels, what's going on?
1: Yeah, with that accident, I-25 northbound, just north of Garden of the Gods, left lane and left shoulder remain blocked at this time. There's still multiple vehicles off left on the shoulder against the median buffer wall, so expect slowing on 25 north as you make your way towards Garden of the Gods. You'll see the brake lights stay to the right to get by. Also an accident reported on Circle, southbound at Verde Drive. And what else did I have for you? 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
0: And Summer's got kind of the freak news right now.
3: I've got lots of good stuff for you.
0: Summer, what's going on?
3: Yeah, the U.S. Air Force Academy announced that Vice President J.D. Vance will serve as the speaker for the Academy's commencement ceremony on Thursday, May 28th at Falcon Stadium. The class of 2026 graduation marks the Academy's 68th commencement ceremony, where more than 900 cadets will be commissioned as officers into the U.S. Air Force and U.S. Space Force. The Air Force Thunderbirds are scheduled to do a flyover at the conclusion. Tickets for the general public will be distributed through local chambers of commerce and partner organizations beginning on May 20th.
4: Did I ever tell you about the time I flew with the Thunderbirds?
3: No, you know what? You did. That's cool.
4: I'll tell you again if you want to hear it.
3: Yeah, anytime.
4: Okay.
3: This is crazy. The TSA updated its policy to officially allow passengers to travel with medical marijuana on commercial flights. They did it quietly. If you look up their website, they didn't make an announcement, but they did change it on their website. They said that medical marijuana can now be packed in both carry-on and checked bags, but TSA says officers still have the final decision at security checkpoints and federal law still applies. According to the TSA website, TSA screening procedures are focused on security and are designed to detect potential threats to aviation and passengers.
4: Wow.
3: They say security officers do not search for illegal drugs, but if there are illegal substances or evidence of criminal activity, they will refer the matter to law enforcement. I read that. I pulled that directly from their website.
0: You know, if somebody had told me this, 25 years ago, I'd have laughed at you.
3: I think it's a trap.
0: No way. Exactly.
3: It's a trap.
0: Exactly.
3: And the hunt is on for a man in the UK who defecated on the outside of on the wall of a social club and then wiped his butt with a sandwich. He was convicted of an act of outraging public decency about 2 years ago. This happened. He failed to show up in court for his sentencing last week.
0: Uh-oh.
3: Workers at the club recalled the incident in which the man asked to use the restroom and they obliged. They said he was in there for about 5 minutes. And when he came out, he ordered a drink, but said he couldn't pay for it. Then he started acting crazy.
0: Uh-oh.
3: So staff pretended like they were closing the club. And that's when he went out, defecated on the wall, took a sandwich out of his backpack and wiped himself with it. He was arrested and was supposed to get a sentence last week, but he's missing. So there's a warrant out for his arrest.
0: You know, because I do the freak news, my only question was, where did he get a sandwich? Which is weird.
3: Yeah, for your drink, but you got a sandwich?
0: Right, exactly.
3: Was it a hoagie or
0: was it like a peanut butter jelly on white? What? Gross. All right.
3: Very gross.
0: Thank you very much, Summer. And Hilo's Jock Shorts. Let's see, we've got the Colorado Rockies. They got crushed last night by the Texas Rangers. Embarrassing. 10-0 at Coors Field. Rockies and Rangers wrap up the series this afternoon, if the rain allows, just after 1 o'clock at Coors Field. The Stanley Cup playoffs are down to the final four teams. Colorado, Vegas, Montreal, and Buffalo. The Colorado Avalanche getting ready for the Western Conference Final. Game number uno tonight at Ball Arena against the Vegas Golden Knights. That happens at 6 p.m. Avalanche defenseman Cale Makar missed practice again yesterday, and his status for game one still unclear. We'll keep looking at that one. And in the NBA playoffs, the conference finals are underway. Denver out of the finals. But yeah, if you're a basketball fan, it's happening right now. And that's it. We'll check weather from Fox 21 here in just a minute, right here on the Rock Station 94.3.
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0: 94.3 Kilo, 48 years of rock. That's Led Zeppelin. Good morning. It is 7:09 on the Kilo Morning Show with Mo. It is a Ticket Window Wednesday. Tickets to Smashing Pumpkins. You can win them before you can buy them all day today. After traffic, we will see if maybe the ticket window will open. We'll try it anyway. It's a little sticky this morning, you know, because, you know, it's raining and things get a little swollen, you know. Anyway, so 57 degrees for our high today. This rain should, well, we're going to have it all day, actually. We're going to have rain in the morning and then thunderstorms in the afternoon. So, but that's okay because we need it. You know how old you are by how quickly you say we need it. Well, you know, we need it. Tomorrow's high, 68 degrees and a chance of showers in the afternoon. Right now, it is 41 degrees in Colorado Springs. So stick around, take a window, happening soon, right here. First, let's see what's going on outside with traffic and John Michaels. What's up, John?
1: Still dealing with the accident on I-25 northbound, just north of Garden of the Gods, blocking the left lane and left shoulder. There's a box truck and several other vehicles that are off to the left against the median buffer wall. Expect slowing from Fillmore currently on 25 northbound. On the surface streets, a crash reported on Circle southbound at Verde Drive. And elsewhere, let's grab a couple other Jam Jumper cams, taking a look at some of the major intersections along Academy. Academy Maysland still overall light. Academy Austin, Academy Platt, all looking very good, very passable right now. No slowing to report. Wet roads and some splashback. We expect that across town. But right now, it looks like there's an abatement in the rain, at least in some areas. I see Nevada at Southgate. Looks like it's trying to dry out, maybe a little bit. Powers Fountain, Powers Platte looks pretty good right now. Powers North carefree with heavier traffic in the northbound lanes approaching the intersection. Completely normal pattern this morning. 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
0: Thank you, John.
1: You got it, Mo.
0: All right, Ticket Window Wednesday. 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A little WD-40. Awesome. Smashing Pumpkins. 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
0: 94.3 Kilo, congratulations to Susan. Susan is now going to be hanging out with the Smashing Pumpkins at Ball Arena on October 27th because it is a win it before you can buy it. Ticket window Wednesday. 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And you can just stick around. We've got more tickets all day long. Lisa after 10 o'clock this morning, and then Sid Black, of course. Smashing Pumpkins at Ball Arena, Rocktober 27th. Let's see. Rob Zombie coming in concert. Speaking of concerts, let's see. He's going to be at Fiddler's Green with Marilyn Manson and The Who, September 12th. 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

0: single album, so it took them a long time to knock it down to 15 songs. They said all the songs they had, all 80, were perfect. But I don't know. Chef's Chef's Kiss, yes. 20 years they've been around. I remember when they first came out and I heard Five Finger Death Punch. I was like, well, that's a silly name. And, of course, all the guys at the station were all like, oh, yeah. You know? And I was like, it's not a girly name. It's kind of violent. Anyway, they are going to be at Red Rocks September 8th. This is their big tour, touring for this new album. And Mr. Moody said that it's some of the hardest music they've ever done. So I'm excited. I don't
1: still
0: mind.
1: Still would have been nice to see an 80-song album.
0: Oh, you know, that would have been crazy. I mean, even Elton John or the Beatles didn't even do that, you know?
2: Right,
0: exactly. Right. Well, you know, if they've got 80 good ones, this is going to be a long couple years.
1: Right, yep.
0: All right. I do love them, though. They did a song during the COVID thing, and I'm trying to remember what it was, but the video is amazing. Ivan Moody's walking through Vegas because Vegas basically shut down, and he's walking through Las Vegas in the middle of the day, not a soul. It's just
1: I remember.
0: Crazy. Yeah.
1: Yeah.
0: Crazy times. All right. It is 7:23. Summer had a good story during her last news break about a guy who used a sandwich for toilet paper, which I don't know if I'm going to be able to outdo that today.
1: Whoa.
0: I know. It was in the UK. He went out and pooed on a wall, and then he grabbed a sandwich out of his backpack and used it for toilet paper. Yes.
1: What?
0: So I don't know. My frequency
1: really makes
0: good.
1: Sense.
0: Well, it depends on what's in the sandwich, right? I mean, peanut butter and jelly is not going to be good. It's going to make it worse. But,
1: isn't the bread just going to fall apart?
0: Right. Exactly. White bread would. But if you have, like, French bread, maybe it's a good idea.
1: Sure. If you have a baguette, yeah.
0: Yeah,
1: sure.
0: Something crusty. I don't know.
1: Yeah.
0: So I'm going to try. I'm trying really hard to find some good freak news after summer with that. I mean,
1: yeah.
0: I just glared at her like, you've got to be kidding me. You just did that story before my freak news. Thank you. Oh, man. Anyway, tell me what's going on outside, Mr. Michaels. What's happening?
1: It looks like we're actually easing up on the rain a little bit out on the southwest side on Highway 115 up from Penrose. At Penrose itself, roads are drying out, and the highway is looking a lot better coming up on Turkey Canyon Ranch Road. Let's see, any room for splashback? I don't think so. I think we're getting to the point right now on Highway 115 itself. We're looking at a good road condition, not completely dry, but not waterlogged either. At Pine Oaks, at Fort Carson looks good, at the light at Jail Ranch Heights. Let's see, and if you're approaching via South Academy, it's all light right now. And then on the west side, Highway 24, east of Woodland Park, that's a different story altogether. They're getting precipitation in the form of some flakes, some rain, and a good dusting on the shoulders right now. Wet, slick road conditions. Looks like our definite possibility you're going to stay with you past Green Mountain Falls over to the Cascade Zone. Let me see, Cascade. Yep, yeah, wet roads and some puddling. So you got some pooling there happening at the intersection. So standing water is going to be in your immediate future if you're using that stretch of Highway 24 past Manitou right now. Wet roads and a low, angry ceiling as you make your way toward Colorado Springs up to 21st Street, which is a single cycle light. 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That's traffic on the Rock Station 94.3 Kilo.
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0: Kilo's Freak News is next. 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

0: The Rock Station 94.3 Kilo. Good morning. It is 7:37 in time now. Actually, a little late for Kilo's Freak News. It's brought to you in THX Surround Sound. We're available. Click the set button if you want it in Portuguese. And here we go. Last Friday, a woman in Brooklyn, she was in court on a drug possession charge. She said, excuse me. Excuse me, officer. They said, yes. And she said, I think I am having a baby. Whoa, whoa. Yep. She delivered a child right there in the courtroom. They knew she was pregnant, but they didn't know how pregnant she was. She went into labor. And she was actually as pregnant as you can be without. But she never said anything. Is there a doctor in the house? She's spending 24 hours in custody. They took the baby and put it in the hospital, even though, you know. Clean up. Aisle 10. So, yeah. She was ready to rule when they got her in the, She was arrested for drug charges, too, which is a shame. That's a darn shame. Let's see. There's an outbreak of sick people in California. It's a U.S. record for this outbreak of mushroom eating. People are sick because they're going into the woods and eating mushrooms that are poisonous. This is one of those things I don't understand. I mean, are you that hard up for a high? You got to eat those crazy mushrooms and then you're going to get sick. Some of these people, in fact, one guy lost his liver, to be honest. I mean, that's bad. Apparently, these mushrooms look like edible mushrooms. So if you get the book and you're thumbing through the book and you're like, oh, that looks like it's edible. Let's try that. And then people just down the mushrooms. One of the weirdest stories, though, is there's an entire family. A whole family went to the hospital. Now, they didn't eat them in, like, spaghetti, like grandma picked up the mushrooms and then threw them in the spaghetti. No, they were all eating them because they thought that, you know, this is going to be a great time. One of them, though, was a recipe. And unfortunately, patients range from infants as young as 19 months old to an 80-year-old woman. Just don't do it. Just don't. I guess in parts of California, it's been wetter than normal, so these mushrooms are going crazy. And people are walking around in the woods, and they're like, personally, no. Do you know what mushrooms grow in? I mean, they grow on dead trees, yes, but they also grow in poop. So that's a reason not to eat them right there. Yeah, don't do it. Let's see. A new side hustle, and this makes total sense. I know this is a freak news story, I understand, but this makes absolute sense. And as I was reading the story, I was like, this could be a pretty decent side hustle. College kids, especially around expensive colleges, you know, like we have a couple here in town, when they're getting ready to leave their expensive college, they start throwing stuff out. And the stuff they've got is stuff mom and dad bought brand new. And they've only been in college for three, 4 years maybe. So they just throw it away. They don't want to drag it home. You just chuck it in the dumpster behind the college, behind your dorm. And dumpster diving behind colleges is a huge industry. Well, not huge, but I mean, there's a couple people that are making decent amounts of money. They say that what they're throwing away is, of course, furniture, for one, clothing, electronics, appliances. I don't need this toaster oven when I go home, you know. Makes total sense. Especially expensive colleges, like I said, like CC maybe. I don't know. They don't want to leave their old crap around. And all you have to do is take it home, clean it, boom, eBay it. Or keep it for yourself. It's totally up to you. One of the guys that uses this as a side hustle says that every day is like Christmas morning. He has so much fun just digging around. Pulls his truck up and just starts loading it up. There you go. Man, what a great idea. Oh, seriously. And finally, in Indiana, a dude was dancing around in the street. He had a little drugs on him, okay? Drugs are illegal, of course, to have on you. But while dancing in the street, he was dancing with a rare turtle, an eastern box turtle. They're illegal to have. I don't know if they're endangered, but they're illegal to have. And he was just swinging around. Well, of course, the cops showed up. Somebody called and said, there's a dude in the road and he's dancing with a turtle. I'm like, what? So they showed up. Yes, he had methamphetamine on him, which is also illegal, like I said. And he was arrested on drug charges and booked into jail. No charges yet for the turtle. It's unharmed, by the way, other than it had a real good time dancing. So they found out where the turtle came from. It was near the area where he was dancing. They put it back in its natural habitat. There's no reason why this guy had this turtle. Maybe he just found it and thought, sounds like fun. Let's go dancing. So there you go. Indiana, it's usually not a bad, I mean, that's usually not a, we don't get a lot of stories out of Indiana, is what I'm saying. So there you have it. Dumpster diving, yes. Mushroom eating, no. Turtle dancing, maybe. Real news is next. It's at 7:43, and this is 94.3.
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0: 94.3 Kilo Seether. Good morning. It's a Kilo Morning Show with Summer, Mo, John Michaels. We just got a call from Miami. Miami. Whoa. Andy's listening in Miami.
1: So cool.
2: Nice.
0: I know. Isn't that crazy? It just blows my mind. It blows my mind that people can hear us all over the world. It freaks me out. He said 305. It took me a minute to figure out what he was talking about. So I got it. I'm not cool like that. You know, people can say, I'm listening from 719. What? Say, what?
2: Right.
0: What?
2: Right.
0: So, all right, John, I got a phone call for you. And here it goes. I think it's David. David's on the line.
3: Hey, an accident just happened. Powers, from airport to Aero Plaza. Between the streets of airport and Aero Plaza is going south in the southbound lane on the left lane.
0: So there you go. If that made any sense to you, John, just happened.
2: Yes, okay, and thank you so much. Powers Aero Plaza area. All right, so we'll take a look at that situation, see what we can see. Let's see what's going on right now. And it looks like we're catching a break from the rain. That's good to see. Some of the roads are trying to dry out. Nevada Southgate looking a lot better. Nevada Fillmore and for my friends still on the highway, mainline I-25, coming into town from the north. That's running heavy and slow right now from North Academy, past Woodman, all the way to Fillmore before that pattern gives it up. 25 northbound looks like the accident at GOG. I think that has been cleared. Let me make sure. Check my slate. We have a crash on Circle southbound between Verde Drive and Server Drive. It's a slow from Fountain Boulevard. Also a crash on Murray southbound at Fountain and the accident at Powers southbound approaching Aero Plaza. That's going to be off right on the shoulder. A crash reported Stetson Hills between Peterson and Mark Scheffel. Slowing I-25 southbound. It actually begins around Briargate. That's going to continue to Fillmore. 25 northbound also exhibiting a heavier slowing pattern between Tejon and Fillmore. 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
0: And Summer, what's going on?
1: Yeah, the U.S. Air Force Academy announced Vice President J.D. Vance will serve as the speaker for the Academy's commencement ceremony on Thursday, May 28th at Falcon Stadium. The class of 2026 graduation marks the Academy's 68th commencement ceremony, where more than 900 cadets will be commissioned as officers in the U.S. Air Force and the U.S. Space Force. The Air Force Thunderbirds are scheduled to perform a flyover at the conclusion. Tickets will be on sale beginning on May 20th. And the TSA has updated its policy to officially allow passengers to travel with medical marijuana on commercial flights. Medical marijuana can now be packed in both carry-on and checked bags, but TSA says officers still have the final decision at security checkpoints and federal law still applies. Pikes Peak International Raceway announced on social media that 2026 will be its final season of motorsports. They thanked fans, drivers, spectators, staff, and vendors for many years of success and memories, saying, quote, "Your energy is what made PPIR what it is today." They added that this is not necessarily the end of their events and that they are actively exploring opportunities with other venues to carry out automotive lifestyle events and festivals in the future. A New Jersey man sparked a fiery panic inside of a Maryland Walmart when he allegedly used explosives as a diversion to cover up a brazen jewelry heist last month. Suspect loading a grocery cart with boxes of fireworks and setting them on fire with camping fuel in the kids' clothing section of the store. When those fireworks started to go off, customers and staff quickly fled the store. That's when he broke into a jewelry counter and stole multiple pieces of jewelry worth $10,000. But the store suffered nearly $10 million in damages. Whoa. Due to fire damage, destroyed inventory, and cleanup from the smoke and the soot. He was arrested last week. And that's what's making headlines.
0: That is, well, you know, I mean, it's a pretty good idea. But he didn't, you know, how he got caught, I don't know. I mean, if he had thought far enough ahead, I'm just thinking in my head, you know what I mean? It's like, you know, so you went to all the trouble to do all that, and you didn't cover your face? You know, I don't know. Weird. Thank you.
1: You're welcome.
0: When I plan mine, I guess I'll plan it differently. Kilo's Chuck Shorts. The Colorado Rockies got smashed last night by the Texas Rangers. 10-0 at Coors Field. The Rockies and the Rangers wrap up their series this afternoon just after 1 o'clock at Coors Field. The Stanley Cup playoffs are down now to final four teams, Colorado, Vegas, Montreal, and Buffalo. The Colorado Avalanche getting ready for their Western Conference final against the Vegas Golden Knights. That game is tonight, 6 p.m. at Ball Arena. We've got home ice advantage. The Avalanche defenseman, Cale Makar, he's missed practice again. He did miss practice again yesterday. His status for game one still unclear. And that's it. We will check our weather from Fox 21 here in just a second, right here at 94.3.
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0: The Rock Station 94.3 Kilo Shotgun Blues. That's Volbeat. Good morning. It's Kilo Morning Show with Mo. Ross back next Tuesday. And I don't know, did I tell you this, John, that yesterday I went in and looked at the statistics on the Kilo website? Did I tell you this?
1: No.
0: Oh, and there, Ross Ford's page was like skyrocketed for people who had searched. I'm sure because they're like, is he still around? Is he coming back? So, yes, he'll be back. All right. Not till Tuesday. But the guy needs a vacation. I mean, if anybody needs a vacation, it's that guy.
1: Yeah.
0: I mean, he's not just morning show guy. He runs everything here. Right. Everything. I mean, everything. Even our sister station. He does it all. So, he needs a vacation. He'll be back Tuesday. In the freak news this morning, I had a story about people who have the side hustle of going through dumpsters at colleges when the kids get out of school, because kids throw everything away, especially at high dollar colleges. And I had a guy call. He's a garbage man. He picks up the trash at one of the high dollar colleges we have in town. And he said, yep, that's right. He said, it's amazing what they throw away. And I said, have you found anything good? And he says, there's just so much of it, you can't, as a trash man, you can't stop and look. You got to just get it. He says he goes every day because there's just so much stuff. Now,
1: like what? What are they throwing
0: furniture,
1: away?
0: Furniture, electronics, like kitchen supplies, because the parents have bought all this stuff for the kids, you know, to get them through the year. And in these high-dollar schools, parents will buy it all again new next year. So,
1: wow.
0: Just check it. So it's a side hustle for a lot of people. These guys are making a ton of money.
1: I was in college, I had a hot plate.
0: Yeah, yeah. Do you know those big, huge, like, I think they're like they put wire on them, you know, and when they're putting like wire in the ground, they're these big spools. They're made out of, you know, wood. You know, that was my kitchen table.
1: A lot of folks use those as I had one of those in my apartment after college back in the 80s.
0: Exactly. Yeah. So I mean, that was my high dollar furniture.
1: Sure.
0: Yeah. But we've got some schools here that are pretty. Foo-foo, you know, pretty
1: well. I didn't go to a frou-frou school.
0: Me either. I didn't go to college, so you know, this was just what I had in my house till I was about 33.
1: Right.
0: I think when I finally got rid of that spool,
1: it was like cinder blocks.
0: Yeah, exactly.
1: That you used to build up shelves, right? Yeah. And then one of those wooden cable spools for a table and milk crates. That you set a mattress on.
0: You were fancy. You had milk crates.
1: Yeah.
0: I didn't even know that.
1: I had milk crates, baby.
0: Dang.
1: Yeah.
0: I mean, it looked really, it was kind of, you know, intercontinental because the spool was sort of low, so you had to sit on the ground to eat around it. So it's like, well, we eat like they do in India. We eat on the ground. But yeah, no, I can't even imagine. Anyway, this guy said that they're all out of school now. We're a week late on this story. So we've got to plan it next year. All right, John? You and I were going dumpster diving.
1: Yeah.
0: We're going dumpster diving.
1: Get some quality furniture from, like, you know, Danish furniture or something.
0: Exactly. I mean, you know, the Swedish stuff they put together. Who cares? Right? I want it.
1: Exactly.
0: This
1: I can't
0: guy,
1: afford it, but I'll take it from a rich kid.
0: Right? Any day. This guy says he sells it on eBay. Makes a fortune. Wow. Takes it home, cleans it up, sells it. And the toasters, microwaves, toaster ovens.
1: Toasters?
0: Yeah, people that, you know, stuff that your parents bought you. You know, hot plates, you know, that just so much stuff. And food. Man. He says there's box crates of food haven't even been opened.
1: Oh, I bet.
0: So there you go. It's a good idea. Next year we're going to be rich. All right. Sid Black is doing the afternoon drive out and about today, and we'll talk about where here in a second. First, though, John Michaels, what's up?
1: Yeah, we're going back to that accident on Power southbound approaching Aero Plaza. This is blocking the left lane now. Stop and go from airports, creating a significant backup. So expect to see the brake lights. Employ some patience, especially if you are southbound. Again, that's Power southbound approaching Aero Plaza. With a backup now and a crash on Murray southbound at Fountain. Also an accident on Stetson Hills Boulevard between Peterson and Mark Scheffel. Let's see, it's going to be near Antelope Ridge, I believe. Let me take a look at conditions out on the east side, Highway 24, Woodman Road and Falcon area. Let's see, 1, 2, Three directions. Wet road still over there on the east side on Woodman. Let me see Judge Orrin out towards Peyton. Yeah, it looks like they're still getting some weather. Then we had that accident on I-25 northbound at Garden of the Gods. I believe that's done, but there still may be a left lane restriction. Let me see. Is that still a factor? It looks like it still is. So stay to the right to get by on 25 northbound at Garden of the Gods. And if you're rolling out of town up the hill toward Monuments, grab a couple of cams there. Yep, not too bad. Not too bad at all. Up toward County Line, are they still getting the weather? Let me see. Past Greenland Road. Nope, looks like they've got a brief reprieve. Maybe a little bit of some splashback, but it looks like everything's under control on 25 north of Larkspur area. 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
0: Okay, Sid Black, Afternoon Drive, out live. 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So Sid Black, out today. 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

0: 94.3 Kilo, Motley Crue, or The Crew, if you're cool. That's Livewire. I never really noticed that they had the cowbell in there. I've never noticed that till just now. 48 years of rock. Good morning. It's the Kilo Morning Show with Mo. Don't forget, it is a win it before you can buy it. Ticket window Wednesday. Tickets for Smashing Pumpkins at Ball Arena on Rocktober 27th. The tickets officially go on sale tomorrow at 10 a.m. And Lisa is going to have your next set of tickets after 10 o'clock this morning. So stick around for that. We'll talk pint nights. I bought a candle making kit, John, specifically for this. I want to make a candle in one of these pint glasses.
1: Oh.
0: You know, make it look like beer.
1: Sure.
0: So you got this clear gel stuff. I've never made a candle before in my life, by the way. This is going to be an experiment.
1: Yeah.
0: So I've got to make the white wax, though, look like foam. And I've seen it in candles. Yeah. I just don't know how to do it. So I'm going to work on that this week. Make a pint glass candle. I don't know what I can't. They don't have beer scent, though. I was trying to think of what scent to put in it, but they don't. You can't get scent of beer, which you would think you could, right? I mean,
1: I don't know.
0: You would think so.
1: Do you want the scent of beer wafting through your house?
0: Doesn't everybody? I mean, I had to film these glasses the other day, and I was trying to get the foam

0: to spill out. And we had three old beers in the fridge. So I used all three of them to get this shot. But I got it, finally. I mean, you know, it was like Hollywood. It's like, oh, the lighting isn't wrong. No, no.
1: Right, yeah, yeah.
0: So, but it smelled like beer for 2 days in here.
1: I would imagine.
0: It's funny because every man that walked in the room was like, oh, what's going on in here? Something happening? What's happening? Is that sports game on yet? You know.
1: Right.
0: So, it was funny. Everybody loves the smell of beer. So, it's either beer or bacon. I suppose I'll try to get bacon.
1: How are you going to... So, like the beer part is see-through and amber-colored. How are you going to get that?
0: Well, I bought a box of see-through wax. It's weird. It's this gel stuff, and you heat it up just like you do a normal wax.
1: Oh,
0: it's wax.
1: Okay.
0: And then they've got colors, so I got a whole assortment of different colors for beer. So I can make it maybe an amber light or maybe something like a Guinness dark. I don't know. But I'm going to make these.
1: That's a pretty cool idea.
0: Right. Thank you. I don't drink beer. So we're going to go for that and see if I can. I'll just give them away at the remote when we're at pint night.
1: Nice.
0: So you can have one of Mo's candles.
1: Yeah.
0: God, I sound so old, don't I? I say I'm sounding old. I'm making candles.
1: Light the candle, burn the candle down. And when the candle's all burned down, fill it with beer.
0: Fill it with real beer. I know.
1: Yeah.
0: Next thing you know, I'll be making pickles or something. I don't know.
1: Yeah.
0: I just feel old. I know. I am old. All right. Here we go. It is 8:29. What's going on outside in traffic? John Michaels.
1: We're going to clear the accidents on Powers at Aero Plaza. Looks like that is finally done. Still with us is a crash on Stetson between Peterson and Mark Scheffel. Some slowing I-25 on the southbound side between North Academy all the way to Fillmore. Let me grab a couple of surface street cams, see what we see here. Academy at Platt is running pretty heavy right now. Not too bad at Austin Bluffs at Nevada. That's going to be light. Highway 24, 21st Street looks good inbound from the north. Let's see, between North Academy past Woodman and all the way to Fillmore, that pattern is still running heavy. Expect slower speed southbound. The northbound side, that's eased up on us, and it's a little bit more user-friendly on 25 northbound. Then out on the east side, Highway 24 past Constitution on the way to Mark Scheffel looks good, and roads are trying to dry out. 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
0: All right, Kilo's first pint night is at Mother Muff's. That happens Friday the 29th from 7 to 9. 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They're giving away the limited edition Kilo Godsmack pint glasses. Mine will be full of a candle soon. First come, first serve. Now, we started giving those away at 7, but it got crazy because we were trying to set up the tables, trying to put the prizes out. It just got nuts. So we get there at 7, we start the broadcast, and then right at 8 o'clock, we give away the Kilo pint glasses. Though, first come, first serve, which means people that get there at 7 will be signing up to get in line. So you got to get there at 7. Get yourself something from the kitchen. They've got a full menu happening at Mother Muff's. Also, breakfast all day. So enjoy your dinner. Have some dinner. Sit around. Have a beer. And then wait for 8 o'clock when we're giving out the glasses. Also, we've got two pair of tickets to be given away. Godsmack Stone Temple Pilots. Two pair of those at the Junkyard September 9th. The limited edition brewery themed throwback Kilo logo glasses also sold behind the bar, $9.43. So if you don't pick up one of the limited edition Godsmack glasses, though, don't worry. You can still buy yourself a glass for $9.43. That's at Mother Muff's not this Friday, but next Friday, the 29th, for Kilo's first official pint night of the summer, 2432 West Colorado, from 7 to 9. 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

0: 94.3 Kilo, new rock from Seven Dust. Is this the real you? Good morning. It's the Kilo Morning Show with Mo Ross back next Tuesday. I remember once he told me a story about Seven Dust was here performing, I think, at E-World Arena, maybe, or maybe downtown at the center. I don't know. I don't remember where they were, but Ross got in an elevator, and the lead singer of Seven Dust got in the elevator with him. And you don't see Ross starstruck very often. You don't. But that one, he didn't know what to do, didn't know what to say, didn't know if he should say anything. So he just rode up in the elevator with the guy without saying a word. But he talked about that for a while. It was pretty cool. Seven Dust, they're on tour, but they're not having any tour dates coming around here. They're in Tennessee right now. So, well, I don't know. They probably will tour for this. Weren't they just here? I think they were. Anyway, they might tour again. I've never seen them live. I'd love to see them live. That would be cool. Good morning. It's a Kilo Morning Show, 8:43 with Mo. Thank you ever very much for everybody with the candle ideas. I appreciate that. We've got a guy who's going to send me some bacon scent. That's cool, too. Gotta do it. So, yes. Now, don't forget, too, it is a ticket window. Win it before you can buy it Wednesday. Smashing Pumpkin tickets at Ball Arena, October 27th. 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Buy them starting tomorrow. So Lisa will have a pair after 10 o'clock this morning. Sid Black, of course, during your 5 o'clock road rage. So keep it locked. And then tomorrow, Powerman 5000. They're going to be at the Black Sheep. So we've got a lot of tickets to give away for that. And so stick around. That's ticket window Thursday, which is pretty cool. 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So there you go. Reality is next. Your last check of the morning. So stick around. Everything you need. Your weather, if you're still interested. It's going to be 57 degrees today for our high. Rain showers look like they're done now, but then they're going to come back into the forecast. And some could be thunderstorms developing this afternoon. Tomorrow's high, 67, and a chance of a thunderstorm in the afternoon again. Currently in the Springs, we've got 42 degrees. 8:45 right here on 94.3.
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0: Rock Station 94.3 Kilo, The Unforgiven. That's Metallica. Good morning. It's the Kilo Morning Show with Mo, Summer, John Michaels. Our last check of the morning for reality. As always, we start with John Michaels in traffic. What's going on, John?
1: Yes, and on this check, let's see what's going on. It looks like, hold on, bear with me, my friends. Looks like we can clear a couple of accidents. A couple more just popped up. A crash on Stetson between Peterson and Mark Scheffel. That's the latest. This is going to be at Antelope Ridge. Watch for some slowing and watch for a stalled vehicle as well on Academy Boulevard northbound just past Maysland Road. That's blocking the right lane. Let's see, no other accidents or incidents to report, just those two items right now on I-25 rolling into town from the north. It looks like roads are still trying to dry out past North Academy, past Woodman. Let me get a couple of jam jumper cams in on the subject, see what we can see. Yes, it's a little bit easier on 25 southbound past Woodman to approaching Fillmore in that area, and then elsewhere on the Powers corridor. Let's take a look at conditions. 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That is surprisingly light right now at the intersection. No heavy delays or backups, and very light on Powers southbound, south of North Carefree. Powers Platte looks good. Powers at Fountain. Let's see. 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
0: Have a great afternoon, John. We'll
1: you
0: talk
1: as well,
0: to you tomorrow.
1: Mo. You got it, my friend.
2: Now, it's a Kilo reality check.
0: Good morning, Summer. What's happening?
3: Yeah, the U.S. Air Force Academy announced that Vice President J.D. Vance will serve as the speaker for the Academy's commencement ceremony on Thursday, May 28th at Falcon Stadium. The class of 2026 graduation marks the Academy's 68th commencement ceremony, where more than 900 cadets will be commissioned as officers in the U.S. Air Force and U.S. Space Force. The Air Force Thunderbirds are scheduled to perform a flyover at the conclusion. Tickets for the general public will be distributed through local chambers of commerce, and that starts on May 20th. And Colorado Parks and Wildlife says this past Friday, it received a report of a dog being attacked by a coyote at Garden of the Gods. According to CPW, spring is the time when many wildlife are having offspring, and coyotes are no different. They are very protective of their dens and their young. Park staff have put out signs advising visitors on their trails. They gave several tips on staying safe, including keeping dogs on a short leash when walking on trails or visiting a state park. And Pikes Peak International Raceway announced on social media that this year will be its final season of motorsports. They thanked fans, drivers, spectators, and staff and vendors for many years of success and memories. And they added it's not necessarily the end of all PPIR events. They're actively exploring opportunities with other venues to carry out automotive lifestyle events and festivals in the future. And to celebrate the 44th anniversary of the release of Conan the Barbarian, Arnold Schwarzenegger announced he and filmmaker Christopher McQuarrie will shoot its sequel in 2027. McQuarrie was behind the four most recent Mission Impossible films and is slated to write and direct the follow-up for the new movie called King Conan. And Schwarzenegger will reprise his role as the sword-wielding Conan the Barbarian. The 78-year-old actor went on to say that the timing is perfect for the new feature because the movie wouldn't have worked. He says, quote, after I did the first Conan, because the whole idea of King Conan is for 40 years, he's been a king and he's older now. He's no longer in the shape he was from his heyday, and people are trying to take him out.
0: And he's going to say, come with me if you want to live. All right. Thank you very much.
3: Welcome.
0: And Kilo's Jock Shorts. The Colorado Rockies got smashed yesterday by the Texas Rangers. 10-0 at Coors Field. The Rockies and the Rangers wrap up the series this afternoon. Just after 1 o'clock at Coors Field. The Stanley Cup playoffs are down to the final four. Colorado, Vegas, Montreal, and Buffalo. Colorado Avalanche are getting ready for their Western Conference final against the Vegas Golden Knights. That is game one tonight. Starts at 6 p.m. The Avalanche defenseman, Cale Makar, I guess, missed practice again yesterday. Status for game number one, still not sure. So there you go. Let's check Fox 21 and weather here in just a minute. Right here on 94.3.
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5: Hey there, Fox 21 Storm Team meteorologist Nick Temple here, and happy Wednesday morning. Overnight last night, we saw some rain and some moisture make its way into the area, and that will start to be wrapped up here shortly. We'll get a brief lull in the day, and then we'll introduce it back into the forecast. By about the lunchtime hours today, we'll see some scattered showers and some thunderstorms. I don't expect the thunderstorms to necessarily be severe, but there could be some rumbles of thunder, maybe some lightning, quick downpours of some rain come with it. By the time we get to the afternoon, our temperatures will only be into the mid-50s, making for a cooler day before overnight tonight falling into the upper 30s and low 40s.
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0: 94.3 Kilo / Anastasia. Good morning. It's Kilo Morning Show with Mo. Ross back again next Tuesday. Don't forget it is a ticket window Wednesday. Smashing Pumpkins tickets. Ticket window, win it before you can buy it. Ticket window Wednesday.
1: Yeah.
0: Win it before you can buy them. 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They go on sale officially tomorrow at 10 a.m., but you can win them all day here. I think Lisa's got a couple of pairs, and she comes in after 10, so keep it locked. They're going to be Tuesday, October 27th, which I think is great. It's right before Halloween, which is awesome for Smashing Pumpkins. 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

94.3 Kilo, 48 years of rock. It's AC/DC. And good morning. It's the Kilo Morning Show with Mo Ross back next week. It is time now for crap we had no time for. Do you remember the first time you Googled anything? Remember, it was just a search box, just a long, slender bar, and you can just put things and boom. Not anymore. They're upgrading their search box now. They're upgrading it to take care of the AI now. See, the Google search is now AI. What they're doing is they're giving it new dimensions, bigger, more interactive, they say here, and people can ask longer questions, upload photographs and videos, ask questions vocally. Also, it

0: answers the question. So if you decide a couple of days from now that you're like, you know what, I wonder what I remember I Googled that. You can go back and go through your original question. So it's basically an AI bot now. They're upset, or people are upset, because they want to just be able to search something. They don't want Google to force their AI on you. And Google said, sorry. No, they said you can still search just regular stuff. It's still going to be AI, though. I'm sorry about that. Is it crazy to keep your TV remote in a plastic bag? Does that make you old? Yep, it probably does. But don't poke fun at people who do that, because you know what? Their TV remote is not covered with soda and food and all that. I don't do that, actually. I don't put my remote in a black bag because I don't care if it looks brand new. I like it with a little bit of sass, all right? But they do say that older people do that and also put, you know, plastic on their furniture. You know, it's always funny to me, the people that don't take the plastic off of their appliances because they want to keep it looking new. That's just weird. That is just weird. They took a survey and they said they got 70,000 likes about people who said that, yes, they put their TV remote in a plastic bag. It does make you old, though. A new report looked into the most desired body types. The perfect male is 15% body fat. The perfect female is 30% body fat. So curves in women are still in. Sorry, dad bods. You're out. A new report says more than half the calories that Americans eat now comes from ultra-processed food. That's not just processed food. It's ultra-processed food. And the biggest offenders, chips, packaged breads, sugary cereals, flavored yogurts, sodas, processed meats, and frozen meals. I'm hungry. Nashville is officially getting the Super Bowl for the year 2030. NFL owners voted yesterday to bring the biggest event in sports to the Motor City. Director and screenwriter Paul Schrader says he got an AI girlfriend, and then she broke up with him. Ouch! Rick and Morty theatrical movie is happening. That'll be cool. The 29th season of South Park kicks off September 16th. A British policeman has been hailed as a hero after helping save the life of an American policeman. They were on vacation in Nashville, or not Nashville, as some people call it. An off-duty officer. He was getting his butt kicked. He was getting actually, like, robbed when the British policeman saw this happening and went over and stopped the whole thing. It's pretty cool, though. I mean, now they're bestest friends. Says, now you're a police officer wherever you want, so you can come to the United States and be a cop. Firefighters in Utah came to the rescue of about 25 million bees in a broken down semi during a period of hot temperatures. They carefully used a hose to mist the trailer and keep the bees cool and calm and safe. They said they did it without any workers being stung during the operation. So bravo, heroes in crap we had no time for. There it is. That's Kilo's crap we had no time for. Your day in history is next, right here on the Rock Station, 94.3 Kilo.
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0: 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New rock from the Pretty Reckless. That's When I Wake Up. And good morning. It's Mo on the Kilo Morning Show. Ross Ford. He'll be back again next Tuesday. Lisa's up next. She's got 40 minutes of nonstop rock. First, though, it's your day in history, May 20th. Jack Gleason is 34. Not Jackie Gleason, but Joffrey from Game of Thrones. This kid looks evil. I mean, he does. They typecast that kid for sure. NASCAR superstar Tony Stewart, 55 years old today. Cher, she's 80, and I don't know. Her cheeks, though, are only about 12. Jimmy Stewart. He was born in 1908, passed away in 97. Of course, he did movies like Harvey, It's a Wonderful Life, Mr. Smith Goes to Washington, Vertigo, The Man Who Knew Too Much, and others. He was in everything, man, for a while. Today is National Rescue Dog Day. Tomorrow, that's National Rescue Dog Day here at 94.3 Kilo. It's the dog of the day. Also, National Streaming Day. We don't like that. 716 years ago today in 1310, according to legend, different shoes for the left and the right were finally being made. Before that, all shoes were made exactly the same. 153 years ago today in 1873, Levi Strauss received a patent, well, Jacob David's, for the Levi Strauss blue jeans with copper rivets. Or dungarees, as they called it. 106 years ago today in 1920, a radio station in Montreal, Quebec, called XWA. They began broadcasting, the first regular scheduled broadcast program in North America. And that's right. That's the only reason I got my job right now. I know, because of Canadians. Oh, my God. 99 years ago today in 1927, Charles Lindbergh took off from New York in the Spirit of St. Louis. He attempted to become the first person to fly nonstop across the Atlantic. He was awarded $25,000. And then 94 years ago today in 1932, Amelia Earhart took off from Newfoundland, headed to Ireland. She landed 15 hours later, no money. Apparently, well, some other trips didn't work out so well for her. 33 years ago today in 1993, more than 80 million people watched the final episode of Cheers. It was a huge deal. 17 years ago today, Michael Vick was released from Leavenworth. He spent 19 months behind bars for fighting with dogs. No, not night, like fighting with dogs, but dog fighting. That's it. That's your day in history for today, May 20th. Go out and make your own history. Lisa, she's up next with your rock lunch. Also, your tickets for Win Them Before You Can Buy Them Ticket Window Wednesday, Smashing Pumpkins. Stick around. Lisa, next, right here on The Rock Station, 94.3 Kilo.
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Good morning. It's Lisa in for Emily Nix today. It's also Ticket Window Wednesday. Got your chance to score a pair of tickets to see Smashing Pumpkins at the Ball Arena, Rocktober 27th. So keep listening for that cue to call. From their brand new album, Engines of Demolition, it's New Rock and Black Label Society, Name in Blood, on Kilo.

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0: The Rock Station 94.3 Kilo. You know, we're just a little over a week out from Kilo's first pint night of the season. You can catch us rocking local breweries, bars, eateries throughout the summer. 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
15: Colorado Gators Reptile Park, in the heart of San Luis Valley near the Great Sand Dunes, with over 300 alligators, most are rescue pets, as well as three large albino alligators. That's the big white ones. Other rescues like giant pythons, tortoises, lizards, parrots, sharks, and more. 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You go fishing in 2 Mile Creek, and it's all 17 miles north of Alamosa on Highway 17, open 9 to 5 every day. 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

The Rock Station 94.3 Kilo. The Who got a brand new album headed our way. July 24th. From that new album, we got a brand new song just dropped today. It's featuring Johnny from Nothing More. This is Lost Soul on Kilo.

0: 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Brand new track from The Who featuring Johnny Hawkins. Nothing More. Lost Soul. Pretty awesome. Blackstone Cherry at Sunshine Studios Live tonight. 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

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It's Bad Omen on Kilo.

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Mother. Before that, new rock from the Haunt with Bad Omen. 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I Will Not Break on Kilo.

of Rock Station 94.3 Kilo. It is Win It Before You Can Buy It. 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

0: 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New rock from Avatar, from their latest Don't Go Into the Forest. Now tonight, we must be warriors. 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You'll hear Dirty Kings out of Colorado Springs. I love saying that. A Ronin's Test, also out of Colorado Springs. Fighting the Phoenix. What? Colorado Springs repping this week. The Clock Tower Ritual and Fragile City, both coming out of Denver. 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

0: 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Smashing Pumpkins headed to the Ball Arena. 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But right now, I got a pair of tickets for caller number 9 to the Rock Lines at 719-633-KILO. 40 minutes of nonstop rock is next on Kilo.
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23: Hey there, Fox 21 Storm Team. Meteorologist Nick Temple here, and happy Wednesday morning. Overnight last night, we saw some rain and some moisture make its way into the area, and that will start to be wrapped up here shortly. We'll get a brief lull in the day, and then we'll introduce it back into the forecast. By about the lunchtime hours today, we'll see some scattered showers and some thunderstorms. I don't expect the thunderstorms to necessarily be severe, but there could be some rumbles of thunder, maybe some lightning, quick downpours of some rain come with it. By the time we get to the afternoon, our temperatures will only be into the mid-50s, making for a cooler day before overnight tonight falling into the upper 30s and low 40s.
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The Rock Station 94.3 Kilos Rock Lunch. I say congratulations to Kilo Rocker Mike. Going to see Smashing Pumpkins. We're October 27th at the Ball Arena. 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It's also Ticket Window Wednesday. And coming up this hour, I've got another shot for you to grab yourself a pair of tickets on the free. 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It's Eye of the Storm on Kilo.

94.3 Kilo Rocks with Marilyn Manson. The Beautiful People. 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Grab yours. So keep listening for that cue to call. Let's keep your day rocking with some Ghost. It's Faith on Kilo.

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0: 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Coming up this Friday, in honor of their upcoming residency at the Las Vegas Sphere. 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

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Story of the year. Going to be heading to the Mission Ballroom July 22nd. As part of their Screamo tour. We also got a new rock from Story of the Year. This is Gasoline, All Rage. Still only not. On Kilo.

0: 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New rock from Story of the Year. Gasoline. All Rage, Still Only Numb. And that wraps up your Wednesday Kilo Rock Lunch. 40 minutes of nonstop rock is next on Kilo.
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From their brand new album, One, which is out now. 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Is This the Real You? On Kilo.

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They're going to be headed to Empower Field in Mile High with a Pretty Reckless Tuesday, July 28th. 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And back before that, we had New Rock from Seven Dust. Is this the real you? Let's keep your Wednesday rocking with some nothing more. It's Angel Song on Kilo.

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Anthrax got a new album headed our way in September. From that new album, it's brand new rock, Anthrax. It's for the kids. On Kilo.

0: The Rock Station 94.3 Kilo, Megadeth, Symphony of Destruction. Back before that, new rock of Anthrax. It's for the kids. Today, from 3 p.m. to 6 p.m., Sid Black. 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

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From the Three Sister Band out of Monterrey, Mexico. It's The Warning with Kerosene on Kilo.

0: The Rock Station 94.3 Kilo. New rock from the morning. Who said that one is meant for screaming in your car? It's new rock from the morning with Kerosene. Coming up, it's 40 minutes of nonstop rock. It's next on Kilo.
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The Pretty Reckless. 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From their new album, Dear God, headed our way June 26th. 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

94.3 Kilo Rocks with Red Hot Chili Peppers. And Give It Away. Will Ferrell hosted Saturday Night Live this past weekend. And you know how everybody says how much he looks like Chad Smith, right? So Chad Smith actually came out as Will for the monologue. That's pretty funny. You should check it out on YouTube. Keep your day rocking with some Glorious Sons. Panic Attack. On Kilo.

0: The Rock Station 94.3 Kilo. Coming up this Friday. 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

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Breaking Benjamin. Headed to the Ball Arena with Chevelle and Star Set. 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

0: The Rock Station 94.3 Kilo. New rock from 3 Days Grace with Death Wish. Coming up, Sid Black. Gonna be hanging out at Phil Long Ford Elite from 3 p.m. to 6 p.m. doing his show live. Go out and see him. 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
7: 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Lesson learned the hard way. And then friends come to me all the time and also clients eventually become friends. 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
9: Hey there, Fox 21 Storm Team meteorologist Nick Templier, and happy Wednesday morning. Overnight last night, we saw some rain and some moisture make its way into the area, and that will start to be wrapped up here shortly. We'll get a brief lull in the day, and then we'll introduce it back into the forecast. By about the lunchtime hours today, we'll see some scattered showers and some thunderstorms. I don't expect the thunderstorms to necessarily be severe, but there could be some rumbles of thunder, maybe some lightning, quick downpours of some rain come with it. By the time we get to the afternoon, our temperatures will only be into the mid-50s, making for a cooler day before overnight tonight falling into the upper 30s and low 40s.
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off the streets. The show, live on we're out left live today. Philong Fort Elite. Sorry, I had to get my bearings going there. The show is live till 6 o'clock. We're live from Philong Fort Elite here this afternoon just off Sinton Road. We do have a pretty good breakdown. We a map to click on to find this location on tour page, kilo943.com. But you got nothing but time to find us till 6 o'clock here today. Kick off that Memorial Weekend with Philong Ford Pro Elite, your new Ford service center there to keep that commercial vehicle on the move. Getting to know of what they're all about. We got a lot of great stuff to give away. Concert boxes, Kilo Swag, but really, I'm parking it here till 6 o'clock. It is Philong Ford Elite here this afternoon. Let's get back to it. 40 continues. Black Label Society coming off Engines of Demolition, that latest record. It is Name and Blood right here at Kilo.

Seether and No Resolution live on the streets, the show on the road, on tour, if you will. Sounds a lot fancier that way, huh? Till 6 o'clock here today, you will find us, that is Phil Long Ford Elite, just off Sinton Road. You need a better breakdown, maybe a better direction into this location. It can be a little tricky on tour page at kilo943.com. We do have a map up there. Click on that map. It will best guide you in. A lot of great giveaways. We'll get to the bulk of it here in a little bit. And so we'll catch up with some of the fine folks that, well, you're going to work directly with here at Phil Long Ford Elite. So we'll get into that after the new rock from Corrosion of Conformity. 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

0: 94.3 Kilos, Stone Temple Pilots, and Cracker Man. Catch them, of course, Junkyard Stop here this summer with Godsmack. Details to come on the first pint night of the summer. How you can score tickets, pint glasses, all of that. Actually, you can just go to Kilo943.com and hit that pint night main page post. And that will guide you in for the 29th. Phil Long, Ford Elite, about a month. I think we're on like a month schedule here, Tony, that you have us out. So thank you for that. But talk up a little bit about Phil Long, Ford Elite, everything you guys kind of do here. It's not exclusive to just service vehicles. You guys, obviously, you take in anyone's vehicle they want to roll through for oil changes and stuff like that, correct?
1: Absolutely. So we're out here, Phil Long, Ford Pro Elite. 43 Sinton Road, Garden of the Gods, and I-25. We work on everything from the commercial fleet vehicle to, obviously, mom and dad's vehicle. So we're here giving away some oil changes, free car washes, and we're raffling out a $5,000 repair if needed on anybody, obviously, that comes down and enters into that drawing. So come down and see us, check us out, say hi to Sid and the crew, and see what we got going on here.
0: Go ahead and give a spin on the Wheel of Misfortune there, Tony. We'll see how you're doing today. Well, it's the Wheel of Misfortune. So you either win a prize or you get told to leave. You work here, so you can't go anywhere. Look at you, winner over here. The guy that pays to have us out here, a winner in the wheel all of a sudden. So come on by, meet Tony and the fine folks that will be taking care of you. It is Phil Long, Ford Elite, here this afternoon. We're live for the afternoon till 6 o'clock. So come on by. Concert boxes, Kilo Swag. Get in on the goods that they have for you. Better yet, if you missed what Tony said, come in and ask what those goods are. We'll be here till 6 o'clock here today with the Rock Station 94.3 Kilo.
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Pantera and Cemetery Gates live on the streets here today till 6 o'clock. You'll find us off Sinton Road. That is Phil Long Ford Elite. We'll get into some of the great giveaways they got going on. Concert boxes for us as well. If you're on your way home, if you're getting ready to fire up this Memorial weekend, stop on by and find us till 6 o'clock. More details headed your way. New Rock Now from Breaking Benjamin. Catch them on the road with Chevelle later this year. Concert page kilo943.com. Get all those details. It is something wicked. New Rock right here at Kilo. We'll be right back.

0: 3 Kilo New Rock there from Breaking Benjamin and Something Wicked. Get ready for those guys to hit the Ball Arena with Chevelle this year. Concert page, Kilo943.com. That's how we're out. We're live here today till 6 o'clock. The show on the road, Phil on Ford Elite. I do got the ticket window. We'll still open up that. Of course, Smashing Pumpkins announced they'll be at the Ball Arena at the end of October. I will open up that ticket window in the 4 o'clock hour, which will be headed your way. 420 fix as well. All that to head your way. But stop on by. If you're on your way, to home from work, wherever the case may be, if you're out and about here today, swing by, kick off that Memorial Weekend with Phil on Ford Elites. 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Some more to come from Phil on Ford Elite off Sinton Road. Like I said, we're out until 6 o'clock with your 420. Headed your way. We'll open up that ticket window in the 4 o'clock hour as well. Let's get out. First look at traffic for the afternoon and Kilo traffic. So.
1: Well, we're starting off pretty good. If you're heading north or southbound on I-25, it's in good shape. Northbound Powers Boulevard, also looking good. We do, however, have some heavier traffic being reported on US 24. This is eastbound between Academy Park Loop and Murray Boulevard. 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I'm Leslie Scott with traffic on the Rock Station 94.3 Kilo.
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Yes, we're out and about here today. Fillong Ford Elite just off Sinton Road. Need a better breakdown of directions? Just hit that on tour page at kilo943.com. I got a map right there. Just click on that map. It will get you to this Sinton Road. If you're familiar with Sinton Road, you'd kind of know exactly how it stands and lies along I-25. But we're here today till 6 o'clock. Show on the road. Register to win a lot of great free stuff. Vehicle repair up to $5,000. We got free oil changes handed out. First 20. A few of those have already gone. Quick Cat car washes as well. We're handing those out. Concert boxes, Kilo Swag, that is with us here this afternoon. I will open up the ticket window for Smashing Pumpkins tickets this hour. And, of course, your 420 headed your way here next. Let's get back to it. New rock from The Haunt. It is Bad Omen. It's right here at Kilo.

Aerosmith live from Fillong Ford Elites here this afternoon. Until 6 o'clock, you'll find us. Kick off this Memorial Weekend and stop by. A lot of great deals that they have and a lot of great giveaways as well. We'll get to those details here live here a little bit, all right? We do have copies of Social Distortion's record, Born to Kill, on the Kilo table. Come on by. Give the wheel a spin and we'll take care of you that way. But more to come. We'll get into all the details and everything that Fillong Ford Pro Elite does have to offer after this new rock here. It is New Rock, Born to Kill, Social Distortion, right here at Kilo.

0: Megadeth and Angry Again out on the streets here today. Show live and in person. Come on by. Until 6 o'clock, Fillon Ford Pro Elite. Kick off that Memorial Weekend, whatever the services may be. The fine folks of Fillon Ford Elite, they are here for you. We're live with Concert Boxes, Kilo Swag, a lot of great giveaways. Tony, I'll let you go ahead and cover kind of what you got on your end in terms of giveaways, but signing up for some great things here today.
1: Hey, thanks, Sid. Yeah, over here at 4045 Sinton Road, just off the Garden of the Gods and I-25, we're giving away free car washes for anybody that comes in and checks us out. 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We'll come to you mobily. 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
0: Yeah, I just had a Kilo Rocker show up and say, my vehicle's not even worth $5,000. 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You guys aren't going to turn it away. 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We do got tickets for AC/DC coming up. And of course, Ford Amphitheater, or sorry, Mile High Stop, just a little bit bigger of a place. Mile High Stop at the end of July with the Pretty Reckless, and then Ford Amphitheater Stop for Sublime coming up in August. But if you obviously, it's getting to that point of the day, you're heading out of work and heading home, be sure to stop here. Fillon Ford Pro Elite. We are live till 6 o'clock here today. And we'll open up that ticket window here next, which is set up for Smashing Pumpkins and that Ball Arena show coming up in October. But let's get out and look at traffic. Kilo Traffic Center.
2: Well, we've got a few problems already starting off this afternoon's commute. Northbound I-25 between Cimarron and Garden of the Gods. We're already seeing some slower traffic there. And we've got a disabled vehicle blocking the right lane, Woodman Road westbound at Austin Bluffs Parkway. Expect to see some heavier traffic through there, blocking that merge lane. 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I'm Leslie Scott with traffic on the Rock Station 94.3.
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Smashing Pumpkins, October 27th, Ball Arena. It is a win it for you. Can buy it all day here today. We'll take caller 11 right now on that rock line, 719-633-KILO. Get you set up and in for the show before the official on sale tomorrow. Smashing Pumpkins taking the stage at the Ball Arena coming up in October. Best of luck to you. What did I say? Caller 11 on that rock line now. From Ashes to New, it is New Rock and Drag Me right here at KILO.

0: 94.3 Kilo from Ashes to New. That is New Rock and Drag Me coming off Reflections. Their latest record out and available now. Actually, I got copies of that here at the Kilo table. If you are heading out, if you are out and about at this part of the day, come on by, swing by. Phil Long Ford Elite is, of course, kicking off that Memorial Weekend with Phil Long Ford Pro Elite, your new Ford service center. 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I mean, obviously, we got tons of oil changes to give away, car washes to give away as well. They're signing up for up to a $5,000 repair package. Come on by and inquire for more on that. 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So a lot more to come. We're here till 6 o'clock here tonight. 5 o'clock road rage will be headed your way. But PhilLongFordPro.com, catch them on the web. But come on by, see us. Like I said, if you're out of work and heading home, make a stop here at Phil Long Ford Pro Elite here this afternoon. We're live till 6 o'clock. Kilo Rocker Eric scoring those tickets. 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A ticket window Wednesday. Kilo Rocker Eric getting those tickets off our hands here today. 5 o'clock road rage headed your way. Let's get out and look at traffic courtesy of the Epic Remedy.
1: Already seeing a pretty slow northbound I-25 between Cimarron and Garden of the Gods. Looking at about a 10-minute delay through there. Plus, we've got a stalled vehicle blocking the right lane, Woodman Road westbound at Austin Bluffs Parkway. That's been heavy and slow. Also seeing some delays on Powers Boulevard northbound between US 24 and Constitution Avenue. 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I'm Leslie Scott with traffic on The Rock Station, 94.3 Kilo.
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3: Hello from the Fox 21 Storm Team. I'm meteorologist Robert Hahn. As we head through the rest of the evening and into tonight, could see some rain showers, especially before midnight with some partly cloudy skies late. Overnight lows around 40. On a Thursday, partly to mostly cloudy skies, and we'll see high temperatures topping out in the low 60s. There will be a chance for some storms, and some of those could be on the strong side.
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5 o'clock road rage here tonight out on the streets. This is, of course, Phil Long, Pro Elite, till 6 o'clock here this afternoon. So 5 o'clock road rage on the road here today. 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Along for the ride. 5 o'clock road rage all this week. But we're out now. Of course, we've got a lot of great giveaways, concert boxes just off Sinton Road. That is Phil Long Ford Pro Elite here this afternoon. 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So we're here for a little bit longer till 6 o'clock here today, 5 o'clock road rage out and about here today. It is Phil Long Ford Pro Elite just off Sinton Road. Back to it. We got new rock from Five Finger Death Punch, Eye of the Storm, 5 o'clock road rage. It's right here at Kilo.

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1: Well, we are seeing some slower traffic northbound I-25 between Cimarron and Garden of the Gods. We've also got a stalled vehicle affecting the right lane, Woodman Road, westbound at Austin Bluffs Parkway. Now, if you're traveling northbound on Powers Boulevard, we have been seeing some heavier traffic. A lot of this is between US 24 and Constitution Avenue. 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

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Of course, bringing you the 5 o'clock road rage all this week. But more to come from Philong Ford Pro Elites off Sinton Road. Like I said, we're here till 6. Get your hands in all the good. They have given away, plus concert boxes, kilo swag with us as well. Get back to it. Ghost, Call Me Little Sunshine, 5 o'clock road rage. It's right here at Kilo.

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We will catch in again with Tony before we're all said and done. Probably here next. But, of course, Phil Long Ford Pro Elite Commercial Services. They are here for you just off Sinton Road. A lot of great giveaways still to toss out. Oil changes, car washes, and, of course, signing up for that free vehicle repair up to $5,000. More details to come on that. Let's get back to it, though. 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It's right here at Kilo.

0: 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Tony, thank you for having us out, first and foremost, for the afternoon. But kind of talk up a little bit heading into this Memorial Weekend. People want to stop by and take advantage of what you got.
1: 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Come take a tour of the facility real quick if you'd like, and say hi to us, and come get some Kilo swag.
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0: 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But yeah, 5 o'clock road rage out here tonight. 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
3: 5 o'clock road rage traffic.
4: Looking at some heavy traffic heading northbound on Powers Boulevard. Expect to see that from Winoka Road up through Constitution Avenue. Also seeing heavier traffic on Mark Sheffield Road between Stetson Hills Boulevard and Dublin. Of course, for those northbound on I-25, it's been slow between Cimarron and Garden of the Gods. 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

0: Of course, been out all this afternoon. We're here for a little bit longer till 6 o'clock. We'll get into all the great things that Phil on Ford Pro Elite has to offer. Let's get to that next. Let's get to Tom Morello along with Caleb Shomo of Beartooth. It is Everything Burns, 5 o'clock Road Rage right here at Kilo.
1: Never had a choice. Never let the ops win. Calm them nerves.

0: Tom Morello along with Caleb Shomo of Beartooth. That is Everything Burns. Tony, we're down to it. We're down to the 10 minutes. You guys are 7 to 6 throughout the week. Did you say 8 to noon on Saturday? Did I get that right?
1: 8 to noon on Saturday.
0: I do pay attention. Look at that. Of course, thank you for having us out all this afternoon. It is Bill Longford, Pro Elite Commercial Services, just off Sinton Road. Hit the big hell. Obviously, Memorial weekend coming up this weekend. People want to get in before they hit the road. What do you got for them here at Bill Longford, Pro Elite?
1: Yeah, absolutely. Thanks, Ed. Obviously, you're going to hit the road for Memorial Day weekend. Got to make sure your car's right. So stop by, get oil change, check us out, get a free car wash, oil change, enter for a drawing for $5,000 towards a vehicle repair. So if you're in need of a vehicle repair, stop by, see us. But big thing is mobile service can come to you if you need an oil change. So if you need an oil change before you head out on that Memorial Day weekend to go have some fun, give us a call or come stop by and get some entered into some of the drawings down here for some kilo swag, or we're giving away. But just off Garden of the Gods and I-25. So if you're heading north on I-25, just on the east side of I-25, then just come by, say hi.
0: Yeah, it's like the weirdest U-turn ever. As soon as you get off I-25 going northbound, just hit Sinton Road, which is right there. Of course, catch them online, too, PhilLongfordPro.com. Like he said, they can come to you. They do got extended hours and turnaround times as well. Phil Long Pro, Elite Commercial Services here today. Got to thank them for having us out. And thank everybody who came on by. That is a wrap. We're here for a little bit longer till 6 o'clock, just off Sinton Road. That is Phil Long Ford Pro Elite Commercial Services with The Rock Station, 94.3 Kilo.
2: 5 o'clock road rage traffic.
3: Seeing some heavier traffic northbound on Powers Boulevard. Most of this between Constitution Avenue and Carefree Circle. But elsewhere, we are looking at a pretty nice commute. North and southbound on I-25. That is actually moving very well. No major slowdowns or problems to contend with. 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
14: 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And then it was all like, yeah, and people were like, no way.